And if you're still breathing, you're the lucky ones. 'Cause most of us are heaving through corrupted lungs.

heartfelt at you. For that underrated skill, hazard to the emotion.

0: love you. 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

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There's a lot they'll see on the surface. 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I don't bestow my hatred. 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

0: 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Mal gefragt nach dem Grund der Veröffentlichung, kommt Elin etwas ins Schleudern in der ihr eigenen charmanten Art. Interims-Drummerin Lina Underberg springt in die Bresche. Und da sich Lina schon mal zu Wort meldet, wird sie auch gleich von mir gefragt, wie sie denn nach dem Unfall von André Kvarnström zu den Blues Pills gestoßen ist.
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2: yeah.
1: Right? Yeah. How come that you put out this live album?
2: Don't know. I guess we usually put live albums out, right, Jens? You have all of them?
1: I think I have one of them.
2: One of them, yeah. I guess it's just like to sell more. I don't know. But I mean, it's we usually do it, I think. I'm like the worst to talk about this marketing stuff. But I think it's just like we did that.
1: So your label told you we have to...
2: No, and also because it's limited, I think it was just something special to have on for the tour, because we haven't released a new album since that one, and it made sense, I guess.
1: Obviously, with your band, it makes sense putting out live albums, because...
2: Because we're great live.
3: No, but I just think a live album brings more you get the live elements into the album, so you can hear the studio version, and then the live album is kind of a deluxe, another version of the studio album, which just brings it to life.
2: Yeah, exactly. Those words. Exactly. Yeah. That's great.
3: I think it's a really nice thing to be able to put it out.
2: Yeah.
1: When was the first time that you've seen the Blues Pills or heard of the
3: Blues Pills? It was last summer. I was in a grocery store and they called me on FaceTime and asked if I could be a stand-in for André. I knew about you guys before.
2: And we also played
3: We played one Blues Pills song together, 2018.
2: Yeah, for this
4: jazz.
3: Yeah, it was an event.
2: Yeah, celebrating women in blues, I think.
3: Yeah.
2: What was it? Fashion.
3: But I was not too familiar with the name still, so I had to do my studies about the music when you called. And it's very honorable to fill this seat for André while he's in recovery, so very honored to be here.
2: Yeah, you're playing very good too.
4: she's like the animal. It's awesome.
1: And how was your first gig with the Blues Pills? Can you tell me about
3: it? It was
1: this
3: amazing. I mean, it was very short, it was not a long notice. It was only days before rehearsal. I had 5 days because I was not home, so I had 5 days to prepare. We met for 2 days, and then 2 days after was the first show.
2: Where
3: so it was
2: it? I don't remember where
3: it was. In I think it was a Swedish city, a festival.
2: Oh,
3: yeah. So it was just very fast, but I'm used to fast turnaround, so it was really good. It was rainy, summer rainy festival as usual. But we brought up the heat and we played, and it was really fun.
0: Während Blues Pills Sängerin Elin nicht so recht was zu Birthday Live einfiel, übernahm Aushilfsdrummerin Lina das Wort, um ein paar Floskeln in Sachen Live-Album zum Besten zu geben. Was man aber festhalten kann, die Blues Pills zählen zu den Bands, bei denen die Songs live einfach nochmal eine ganz andere Wirkung entfalten. 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

a piano, you know. That's Kelso's piano. And we'll say a standard guitar with Elton Chamberlain on it. Herb Brennan.

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You know I never tell a lie. And I'd change for you if I could. You know I would.